You're home for just another morning show with Reid Howell. My name is CJ Cruz, back with you after a nice little vacation. Time away with family was so much fun. Peter Frampton coming up, also Dan Fogelberg and Tim Weisberg. Right now, Rare Earth, it's Hey Big Brother on Classic KYMO.

He's Billy Idol. It's White Wedding on 98.9 Classic KYMO. Well, it looks like temperature-wise this week, by the end of the week, we'll be back up in the 90s. We'll talk forecast and get you music from the Bee Gees next on

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9. Fog tomorrow morning, then sunny with a high of 86. Wednesday, mostly sunny and high of 87. 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

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It's a song from Alyssa Manchester. You should hear how she talks about you. It's this hour's Cruise Control on Classic KYMO.

0: 38 special, hold on loosely, 98.9 Classic KYMO. It is Monday night. Let's do tonight's Crucial Brain Buster. According to a survey, this is the most popular vacation destination. What is it? According to a survey, this is the most popular vacation destination. What is it? 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

Classic KYMO taking a peek at your River Delta weather for tonight. Some patchy fog, otherwise partly cloudy, and a low of 69. Patchy fog tomorrow, then sunny and 86. Wednesday, mostly sunny and high of 87. Back to tonight's cruise show, Brain Buster. According to a survey, this is the most popular vacation destination. What is it? Hawaii. And no, we did not go to Hawaii for our vacation. We actually went to Cancun. Still got plenty of sun, though. Barbra Streisand is on Classic KYMO.

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playing the greatest music of all time, all the time. Just after 8 o'clock, so glad to have you a part of this Monday night. I'm CJ Cruz with Sinead O'Connor on Classic KYMO.

0: That is Blood, Sweat, and Tears. 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Thank you so much for hanging out on this Monday night. Just a reminder that the Scott County Balloon and Summerfest happening this weekend at Benton Speedway in Benton. Thursday through Sunday, it's 4 days of family fun. And lots of balloons, too. Come by and check it out. On the way, the Jay Giles Band and your River Delta weather next.
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Classic KYMO River Delta weather for tonight. Could see some patchy fog, otherwise partly cloudy. Your low 69. Tomorrow, patchy fog in the morning. Mostly sunny and high of 86. Wednesday, mostly sunny and high of 87. 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

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And I want you to want me. 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

0: Who's behind the door? It's Zebra 98.9 Classic KYMO. Well, tonight's weird but true. Monday is the only day of the week that has a one-word anagram. It's dynamo. You've made an anagram if you can take a word and jumble the letters to form another word or phrase. For those of us that really didn't know what that meant, me included. Huey Lewis in the news next, KYMO.
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Looking at your River Delta weather for tonight. Patchy fog, otherwise partly cloudy and a low of 69. Patchy fog tomorrow, then mostly sunny. Your high 86. Wednesday, mostly sunny and a high of 87. Juice Newton and Queen of Hearts, 98.9. Classic KYMO.

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Just after 9 o'clock, my name is CJ Cruz. 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

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Patchy fog. Look for lows around 69. Some patchy fog starting the day tomorrow. Mostly sunny and high of 86. Wednesday, sunny and high of 87. 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

tonight's WTF with the Florida coming up in just a couple of minutes. Stand by for that. Right now, though, this hour's Cruise Control, taking us back to a song from Bob Seger and the Silver Bullet Band. This is Her Struts, and it's on Classic KYMO.

0: Air Supply and All Out of Love on 98.9 Classic KYMO. Coming up on 10 o'clock tonight's WTF. What the Florida? Residents at a condominium complex in Orlando say they're being overrun by an unexpected neighborhood nuisance. Wild peacocks. The birds have taken over streets, rooftops, and front yards. Residents say the peacocks strut through traffic, perch on cars, leave droppings everywhere, and they've even been caught attacking their own reflections in shiny vehicles, which scratches paint in the process. Now, some neighbors say they're awakened every morning by the birds' loud calls, while others have resorted to covering their car mirrors to keep the peacocks from picking fights with themselves. Wildlife officials say the birds are protected in many situations, so there's little residents can do except just wait for them to move on. WTF. What the Florida. Coming up, Grassroots next, KYMO.
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Classic KYMO River Delta weather tonight. Patchy fog and a low around 69. Otherwise, for tomorrow, going to start today with some fog, then turn mostly sunny and a high of 86. Wednesday, mostly sunny, 87. Grassroots now on Classic KYMO.

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We're playing the music you grew up with on the station you grew up with. A couple of minutes after 10 o'clock, I'm CJ Cruz with Vanessa Carlton. It's 1,000 Miles on Classic KYMO.

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River Delta weather for tonight. Showers and thunderstorms possible. Look for lows around 69. Scratchy fog tomorrow, then sunny and high of 86. Wednesday, mostly sunny. 987. It's Cool in the Gang. 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

0: The police on 98.9 Classic KYMO, a couple of minutes away from 11 o'clock. 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

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Riverdale to weather tonight. Showers, maybe a thunderstorm. Lows around 69. Patchy fog tomorrow, then sunny and a high of 86. Wednesday, mostly sunny with your high 87. Tony Basil is on KYMO.

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playing all your favorites all summer long. 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

0: Bengals. If she knew what she wants. Classic KYMO. So glad to have you a part of this Monday. England Dan coming up and music from Carly Simon next.
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Classic KYMO, your River Delta weather for tonight. Patchy fog and lows around 69. Could see some fog in the morning, then mostly sunny. Your high 86. Wednesday, mostly sunny. And high of 87. Carly Simon now. 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

It's the new 98.9 Classic KYMO, just after 12 midnight. Jason and on the night shift, hanging out with you for the next 6 hours. It's Paul Revere and the Raiders. It's Kicks on KYMO.

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Riverdale to weather for your Tuesday. Patchy fog this morning and then a chance of thunderstorms. High of 86. Tonight, partly cloudy, a low of 70. It's 72 right now in southeast Missouri. Here's Shy Coltrane. It's Thunder and Lightning on KYMO.

0: John Cafferty and the Beaver Brown Band. It's On the Dark Side. Classic KYMO. The Scott County Balloon and Summerfest is happening at the Benton Speedway in Benton, Missouri this Thursday through Sunday. That's July the 9th through the 12th. Going to have 4 days of family fun. Check out the largest carnival midway that Southeast Missouri has ever seen. Music, racing, a petting zoo, a craft fair. 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Make your plans now. We'll see you there. The Scott County Balloon and Summerfest coming to the Benton Speedway July the 9th through the 12th.
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Rivered out the weather for today. Patchy fog and then a chance of thunderstorms. A high of 86. Tonight, partly cloudy. Low of 70. 72 right now in southeast Missouri. Here's the Monkees. 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

Stevie Wonder for Once in My Life on Classic KYMO. It's Jason N on your Tuesday, just after 1 o'clock. Coming up to Chicago, some Rod Stewart and Player on the way. Right now, it's Scritti Pelitti in Perfect Way on KYMO.

0: It's Brick on Classic KYMO. Got Rod Stewart coming up for you. Some Frankie Goes to Hollywood on the way, too. And we'll check the weather next.
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Rod Stewart, it's Passion on Classic KYMO. Riverdale's weather, patchy fog this morning, and then a chance of thunderstorms this afternoon, a high of 86. Tonight, partly cloudy, a low of 70. Right now, 72 on the prairie. 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It's Relax on KYMO.

0: Commodores and Night Shift on Classic KYMO. The Cape Farmers Market happens every Thursday starting around 9 a.m. through mid-afternoon. 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

Yeah, that's my song. It's The Offspring. Pretty fly for a white guy on classic KYMO. Riverdale, the weather for today. Going to see a chance of some patchy fog this morning, then thunderstorms possible this afternoon. High of 86, partly cloudy tonight. It's a low of 70 right now, 71 as we head towards 2 o'clock with Eddie Money. 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

Tom Petty and the Heartbreakers. It's The Waiting on Classic KYMO. Jason Ann on the night shift serving the River Delta. 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

Rick Derringer, Rock and Roll, Hoochie Coo on Classic KYMO. Riverdale, the weather for today, going to see some patchy fog, then a chance of thunderstorms, a high of 86. Partly cloudy tonight, low of 70. 71 right now in southern Illinois. Here's Orleans. It's still the one. 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

0: 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This week, the Dirt Road Express takes the stage, weather permitting, and that'll be at 6 o'clock on Friday night.
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ZZ Top and Just Got Paid on Classic KYMO. Riverdale out the weather, patchy fog, then a chance of thunderstorms today. High of 86. Tonight, partly cloudy, a low of 70. Right now, 71 at KYMO. Lou Reed, it's Walk on the Wild Side.

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0: 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Just after 3 o'clock, Jason in on your Tuesday, keeping you company with the greatest music ever. 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

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Riverdale, the weather, going to see patchy fog this morning, then a chance of thunderstorms this afternoon, a high of 86. Tonight, partly cloudy, low of 70 on your Wednesday. Mostly sunny with a chance of thunderstorms again in the afternoon, a high of 87. Right now, it's 71 in southeast Missouri. There's Hall & Oates. 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

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It's the way it is on Classic KYMO. Riverdale, the weather, patchy fog, then a chance of thunderstorms today. High of 86. Tonight, partly cloudy, low of 70. Mostly sunny with a chance of thunderstorms on your Wednesday. High of 87. Right now, 71 as we head towards 4 o'clock. It's Tommy Two Tone with Jenny or 867-5309 on Classic KYMO.

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U2, it's Desire on Classic KYMO. Jason in on your Tuesday, just after 4 o'clock. Got some John Mellencamp coming up for you. We're going to hear from the Steve Miller Band, too. Right now, it's the Beatles, The Long and Winding Road on KYMO.

Steve Miller Band, Rockin' Me on Classic KYMO. River dots of weather, patchy fog, then a chance of thunderstorms today, high of 86. Partly cloudy tonight, low of 70. Mostly sunny with a chance of thunderstorms on Wednesday, high of 87. Right now, it's 71 in southern Illinois. Here's the Nitty Gritty Dirt Band. It's Mr. Bojangles on KYMO.

0: Katie Lang and Constant Craving on Classic KYMO. 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

The Climax Blues Band couldn't get it right on classic KYMO. Checking your Riverdale out the weather for today. Patchy fog, a chance of thunderstorms in the afternoon. For tonight, partly cloudy, low of 70 on Wednesday. Mostly sunny with a chance of thunderstorms, high of 87. Right now it's 71 in Western Kentucky. Here's Billy Joel and Just the Way You Are. 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

0: And you?
1: Who's it?
0: Oh, Cornelius.
1: Cornelius.
0: Yeah.
1: Oh, Cornelius.
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1: Bye-bye.
0: Listen.
1: Yeah, man, what's up?
0: I'm in trouble.
1: Yeah.
0: My girl just told

0: Hey, Walter, my 3 minutes is just about up.
1: Oh, I'm sorry. Cornelius, we can't handle it this weekend.
0: Oh, really?
1: Certainly nice to hear from you, man.
0: Bye! Wolf? Hello, Wolf?
2: 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It's Hit the Road Jack on Classic KYMO. Just after 5 o'clock, Jason in on the night shift playing the most music and the best music of all time. 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

Dodo, it's Pamela on Classic KYMO. River Delta weather for today. Going to start the day with some patchy fog out there. Be careful as you head out this morning. We'll see a high of 86 with a chance of thunderstorms this afternoon. Tonight, partly cloudy, low of 70 on your Wednesday. Mostly sunny with a chance of thunderstorms, high of 87. 71 right now over the 5 o'clock hour with Tom Petty, Running Down a Dream on KYMO.

0: Supertramp, that is Breakfast in America on Classic KYMO. Less than 20 minutes away from 6 o'clock, just about time for me to get out of here. Before I go, going to hear from Nelson and Survivor. Plus, we'll take one more look at that forecast next.
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Riverdale to weather for this morning. Watch out for some patchy fog as we head into the afternoon. Going to see a chance of thunderstorms with a high of 86. Partly cloudy tonight, low of 70. On Wednesday, mostly sunny with a chance of thunderstorms, high of 87. Right now it's 70 in southeast Missouri, and that does it for me. The night shift is over, and I'm clocking out. Have a great rest of your Tuesday, and I'll see you back here on the next night shift. Leave you with Survivor. It's Eye of the Tiger. You've got it on the new 98.9 Classic KYMO. See ya.

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Bertrand, Sykeston, Cape Girardeau.

0: 7th. Yeah, Tuesday, July the 7th. Good morning. It's a little after 6 a.m. I'm Reed Howell. This is Just Another Morning Show.
1: Tonight, what heights we'll hit.
0: Well, let's get to it. Starting this morning off with a little Van Morrison music. It's called Hey, Mr. DJ on Classic KYMO.

0: That is Charlie Doerr and the pilot of the airwaves here at KYMO. I want to start this morning off with a traffic alert. The bridges from Missouri to Illinois, Illinois to Kentucky, just outside of Cairo, not the I-57 bridge that crosses from Missouri to Illinois, but the pair of bridges down there along the US 51-62 route. Okay. One, they're doing work, some inspection on the Mississippi River Bridge, if you will, from Missouri to Illinois. They close it in the mornings. They reopen it in the afternoons. More importantly, though, is the bridge from Cairo to Wickliffe, Kentucky. That bridge yesterday, it was discovered there's a problem with some decking, is what I'm understanding from the news reports. And that bridge is closed until further notice. That's not cool. It's not bueno. And unfortunately, there are not a lot of options that are a short-term solution for folks that regularly use those bridges, which a lot of people do. Now you're going to be detoured. It's going to be extra time for your commutes, for your travel, and it disrupts the flow of goods and services. You know, from a personal perspective, hey, I'm behind the microphone, so what are you going to do? When will our governments recognize the importance of those bridges? Stop with the petty, well, you'll pay, I'll pay, I can't pay. When will the federal government step in and decide that 90-year-old bridges probably should be replaced and or some sort of better alternative be put into place? I guess that's too much to ask in this day and age. Maybe if we all just started pounding the phones and messages of our congressmen, both state and federal, something will finally happen. Heck, send President Trump a note. Your River Delta weather, let's talk about that. Coming up next, and it's brought to you by Ranky Yellow Gold.
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0: So we've got another afternoon of shower and thunderstorm chances, isolated to widely scattered, and we're going to continue with that chance pretty much every day into the weekend. Now, while the severe weather chances are kind of low, they're never quite far away when you're dealing with thunderstorms. Gusty winds, lightning, very heavy rain possible. Highs are going to be in the mid to upper 80s today, probably tomorrow, maybe a little bit warmer towards the end of the week as highs get back into the low 90s. That means the heat index values will start to get back 100 or better. And then a bit of a cool down again for the weekend as highs will slip back into the mid to upper 80s. Currently, there's a little patchy fog out there. Be advised of that. Otherwise, it's warm, muggy, and 73 at KYMO.
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0: The spirit of radio, that is Rush. I'm scheduled to make a quick hop up to Chicago, jumping on a jet, going to go see him and then come back about 2 weeks from now. Looking forward to it. Still to come, music from Joe Walsh, something from Van Halen also on the way. Keep it here.
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5150 from Van Halen. Overall, as a band, this was their seventh album, released in 1986. It was the first of four that featured lead singer Sammy Hagar, who had replaced, of course, David Lee Roth. On that album, a song that, well, it didn't quite, it got airplay. I wish they'd released it as a single. They did not, but that's okay. I'm going to play it for you anyway. It's summer. This song is Summer Nights, and it's Van Halen from the album 5150. Here on your Morning Jams, just another morning show on Classic KYMO.

0: It's too late for goodbye, and that is Julian Lennon, son of John, here at KYMO. Blondie before that. Check up your River Delta weather's coming up next. 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
0: So another seasonably hot and humid day today. Another day that we're going to see some isolated to widely scattered showers and storms popping up in the region. There are a few light echoes on radar this morning. The heaviest right now looks to be over in the Lakes region of western Kentucky. And as we go through the day, especially late morning into the afternoon, we expect to see more of that activity developing. We'll see the same thing tomorrow. Isolated, scattered showers and storms. The chances will continue all week long. And after mid and upper 80s today and tomorrow, I think we're going to start to slide a little more into the low 90s by the end of the week. And that means the heat index values will creep back into, well, close to and above that 100 degree mark. So, yeah, but there is a bit of a cool down coming for the weekend. Not much, but it's something. Currently, it's warm and muggy and 73 at KYMO.
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Stone, hot fun in the summertime on KYMO. Let's talk about the river levels real quick in the River Watch, and we'll start on the Ohio at Caro, 24.5, 40th flood stage. Over the next several days, 22.9 later today, then back up to 23.6, back down to 22.9 by Saturday, 22.8. Cape Girardeau, 22.9, 32 is flood stage. And it'll show a slight rise over the week by Saturday, 23.8. Hickman, 19.3 now, 34 is flood stage. 16.9 later today, then a little bit of a bump coming. 17.3 for the next couple of days, back down to 16.7 on Saturday. New Madrid, 16.2, 34 is flood stage. 13.5 later today, then a bit of a bump back to 13.7, 13.1 on the 11th. That's a look at the river levels in the River Watch. Now let's get back to the music. Moving up towards 7 o'clock, here's Emerson, Lake, and Palmer from the beginning on KYMO.

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0: two tickets to paradise on Classic KYMO. Good Tuesday morning to you. Reed Howell here on this seventh day of the month. And it's another day of seasonably hot and humid weather here in this first week or so of July. And another day that we could see some showers and storms. We'll talk about your forecast next. We'll talk more in depth about what's in the next several days and beyond in our weather chat at 7:20. Bottom of the hour, American Countryside comes your way. Later this morning in the 8 o'clock hour, some McFeeters beat with Mike Jensen joining Steve McFeeters and myself. So yeah, thanks for tuning in and keep it locked on to Classic KYMO and your morning jams here on this Tuesday with me, Reed Howell, and stuff.
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0: So as you're out the door this morning, watch out for a little patchy fog that may be laying around here and there. It'll burn off pretty quickly. A few isolated showers already on radar this morning, especially in western Kentucky. We expect to see a little more activity region-wide, if you will, as we go late morning and into the afternoon, early evening, with isolated to widely scattered storm chances again today. And those chances continue pretty much daily all the way into the weekend. Highs today, mid to upper 80s, 70s tonight, back into the upper 80s tomorrow. A bit warmer, maybe a smidge more humid as we get towards the weekend. Right now, it is warm and muggy and 73, and mostly cloudy at KYMO.
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4: 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With Eagle Pride and being Eagle Proud, the East Prairie R2 School District has the vision of forging strong, positive connections with students so that they can build independence and confidence along with academic knowledge. The East Prairie R2 School District wants to provide students with the opportunities to learn, grow, and thrive. At the core of the success in the East Prairie school system is the positive relationships that are nurtured, allowing for a unique and accepting environment for all students. Preparing students to move forward with a strong sense of self and to a life with promise is the goal of the East Prairie R2 School District.
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0: smile. It's Tuesday morning. Seventh day of the seventh month. And it's going to be another seasonably hot and humid day. Nothing extreme by any means, but hot and humid nonetheless. Another day that we're going to see some showers and storms in the region. Isolated to widely scattered. In other words, if you liked yesterday, you're probably going to like today in the next couple of days. Although it will get a little more warmer and a little more humid maybe towards the end of the week. Meteorologist Joe Crane joining us now for the weather chat here on this Tuesday morning. Good morning, Joe.
1: Hey, good morning, Reed. Good morning, everyone. Yeah, pretty unsettled pattern here for the next few days. And you're right, the humidity will start to tick up a little bit as we get toward the end of the week, with dew points going from the low to mid-70s to the mid to upper 70s heading into Friday and the weekend. And of course, all these days, we're not looking for any severe weather at this point, though perhaps maybe Thursday night into Friday as the cold front comes through, might see a little stronger possibility of some stronger storms, possibly some severe storms. But for now, though, we're most concerned with these storms that are going to be capable of producing some locally heavy rain in spots, because without the aid of a front or a significant quick-moving disturbance, these storms here today, tomorrow, that do bubble up are going to bubble up primarily at the peak of daytime heating, though we're seeing some activity into western Kentucky this morning. But when they bubble up at the peak of daytime heating, they don't have a lot of momentum to move them quickly out of your spot. So you could see some cases where some storms pretty much just fire up and they hang around in a one spot and pretty much rain themselves out, producing some locally heavy rainfall. But then, you know, 5 miles away, completely dry is going to be kind of the nature of these very hit or miss shower and storm chances here over the next day or so.
0: Well, we saw that yesterday. Scott and Mississippi counties both got dumped on pretty good. Some flood advisories were issued for both of those counties in southeast Missouri yesterday. So, yeah, I mean, you can get 1, 2, 3 inches of rain in a short period of time. But again, they're going to be isolated to widely scattered. And like you said, you go down the road a little ways, they might not get anything. And I guess it's good that the severe threat is low, but you can never discount those gusty winds, especially as a storm starts to collapse. You'll see these little gust fronts, if you will, these downbursts that can occur. And we've seen some of that locally as well over the last couple of days. And it can take a limb or two down from time to time.
1: Yeah, absolutely. And we're quiet on Thursday, plenty of sunshine by then. And likewise, we expect to see a decent amount of sunshine tomorrow as well, as the chances decrease as we go through the day. I think tomorrow is going to be more of a late morning event, and then pretty much should be dry for the afternoon. We shall see. And then, of course, that front drops in starting late Thursday night into Friday morning, so the chances start to pick up late Thursday night into the overnight hours and increase into the day on Friday. And then we expect to see some lingering chances into Saturday, maybe even into Sunday, depending on how quickly the front can push out of the region. And, of course, we will keep an eye on that possibility of severe weather for Friday with the front pushing through. And we might see an increase in severe weather chances here by the time we talk tomorrow, certainly by Thursday, something to keep an eye on for Friday, because the instability and the shear and the storm dynamics will be a little bit stronger with that front coming through on Friday. But in the meantime, you're pretty much run-of-the-mill shower and thunderstorm chances here today into tomorrow, but they're slow moving, and that means prospect of some heavy rain for those locations that do get wet. Temperature-wise, yeah, seasonable here the next couple of days or so, mid to upper 80s, about 87 this afternoon, 71 tonight, about 87 again tomorrow, 73 Wednesday night, and then just a pinch warmer and maybe again a pinch more humid by Thursday with a high to 91, down to about 77 Thursday night, and we're about 91 again on Friday. Despite those shower and storm chances, we're going to see enough breaks in the precipitation to give some sunshine and get those temperatures warmed up. About 75 on Friday night, and then we're just a tad cooler over the weekend into Sunday. Saturday, we're looking for a high of about 88 to 89, 73 Saturday night, about 88 to 89 again on Sunday. And then we start to dry out and warm up again into early next week. After a low of 73 Sunday night, we'll be at about 91 again on Monday. And that we expect to see that humidity start to pick back up again over the weekend as well into early next week. So, yeah, muggy the next few days, a little muggier, say, Thursday into Friday, and we continue to stay muggy with dew points in the 70s. Some days lower to mid-70s, other days mid to upper 70s. But you get the idea, just your typical summertime heat and humidity over the next 7 days or so, Reed. And then beyond that, the 8 to 14-day outlook that takes us all the way up to July 20th, shows the likelihood of above-normal temperatures continuing and, depending on where you're at, below-normal precipitation chances to the north and near-normal precipitation chances to the southern portions of the River Delta.
0: Something that we'll keep an eye on. In the meantime, it's seasonably hot, seasonably humid, with those garden variety shower and storm chances again today.
1: Yes, indeed. Temperatures topping out at about 87 today, down to 71 tonight, about 87 tomorrow, with a chance of some lingering shower and storm chances into Wednesday, especially mid to late morning, early afternoon, I think is going to be our best shot as we go through the day on Wednesday. So we will continue to track it, and we'll update it again tomorrow morning here about 7:20 on your Weather Chat from Just Another Morning Show, your morning jams on 98.9. 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
0: Thank you, Joe. That's meteorologist Joe Crane. That is our weather chat here on this Tuesday. I've got partly cloudy skies and 74 right now here at the studios of KYMO. 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
7: 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He was a great salesman.
3: And as David Dewey explains, Bob's interest in tools and his expertise at selling them led him later in life to acquire a unique collection as he traveled with

0: that I've got this great tool collection. I think the city should acquire it. The administration at the time said, he's got a good idea. This might be good for tourism. And there's a building over here we could probably dedicate to it. And it happened.
1: This is an amazing collection of tools. 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I'll share more about the museum next time as we travel the countryside in Oroville, California. I'm Andrew McCrae.

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Let me take you back to October of 1983. This song was the second single from the John Cougar Mellencamp album, This song went to number 8 on the Billboard Hot 100. 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

0: so caught up in you, and that's 38 special here on Classic KYMO. Just another morning show here on your radios and listening devices. 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
0: So we've got isolated to widely scattered thunderstorm chances again today, especially later this morning into the afternoon and evening. Right now, currently, some activity in the Lakes region over in West Kentucky and into Northwest Tennessee. But for the most part, the KYMO listening area proper is, right now dry. It's a little humid out there. Look for highs today in the upper 80s, lows tonight in the 70s again. And then tomorrow back into the 80s to near 90 for a high with more widely scattered shower and thunderstorm chances. And those daily chances will stay with us, especially late morning and into the afternoon until probably Saturday, maybe even Sunday. And it gets just a little more humid and a little bit hotter towards the end of the week as highs will push back into the low 90s. Right now, 76 at KYMO. 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

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Bertrand, Sykeston, Cape Girardeau.

Ah, yes. Good morning. It's 1 minute after 8 o'clock. It's the 7th day of July. It's Tuesday. I'm Reed Howell. This is Just Another Morning Show. Check of your River Delta weather, the Arnold Almanac, some McPheeters beat all coming your way this hour. Let's kick the music off with this one from Lover Boy, Queen of the Broken Hearts on KYMO.

0: Well, it's the point of no return with Kansas. On this Tuesday morning here at KYMO, read with you. Moving through this week, this back to work week. And of course, it's the week of the Scott County Balloon and Summer Fest. That's right, 2 days away, out at the Benton Speedway, Benton, Missouri. It goes from Thursday through Sunday, 4 days of family fun, lots to do. The huge carnival midway, music, racing, a petting zoo, a craft fair, the hot air balloons. So make your plans now. We hope to see you there. In fact, I know we're going to see you there. The Scott County Balloon and Summer Fest this week, July 9th through the 12th at the Benton Speedway in Benton, Missouri. How's the weather going to be? 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Isolated to widely scattered thunderstorm chances, well, from late morning at least through the evening today, kind of like yesterday. Mainly afternoon, though. Partly sunny otherwise, highs in the mid to upper 80s. Isolated thunderstorms lingering this evening, otherwise becoming partly cloudy. Maybe a little patchy fog here and there as you get into the late night, early morning tomorrow. 60, well, we'll say around 70, 72 for the low. And then tomorrow, more chances for isolated showers and storms. Otherwise, partly cloudy and a high in the upper 80s to near 90. 70 for the Wednesday night low. Can't rule out an isolated thunderstorm Thursday. Better chances, I think, Thursday night into Friday. Highs in the low 90s, so a little more warmth, if you will. In fact, hot. Low 90s Thursday, mid-70s Thursday night, and that means there's a little more humidity in the air. We may start to talk about triple-digit heat indices again Thursday into Friday. Currently, fair skies and 77 at KYMO.
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3: Maybelline, 1971, Tulane Blacktop, James Taylor's only theatrical starring role, premieres in theaters. Dennis Wilson of the Beach Boys co-stars as Taylor's mechanic in this existential road film that had little viewing in its initial release. Tulane Blacktop has since become a cult classic. 2001, Fred Neil, highly original folk singer-songwriter who influenced David Crosby, Tim Buckley, and many others, but retired from music in the mid-1970s to pursue dolphin preservation, dies at his Summerland Key, Florida home of cancer. Neil was 65 and is best remembered for writing Harry Nielsen's hit.
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3: 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Roy Clark was the apparent hit of the show, while the Oak Ridge Boys and Barbara Mandrell get booed off the stage.
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0: No new tale to tell. 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Sykeston, you know, the Music in the Park summer concert series took a break last weekend on Friday night because of the 4th of July holiday, but they're going to fire back up with the Music in the Park summer concert this Friday night. 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

0: Wave of Destruction, and that's Barry McGuire on Classic KYMO and just another morning show. 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
0: Okay, so the America 250 celebration behind us, 4th of July holiday behind us. Politics as usual in Washington, but I want to start today with something I'm just going to quickly get on a soapbox about, and that is the bridges at Cairo. The bridge from Missouri to Illinois, the bridge from Illinois to Kentucky, not the I-57 bridge. Guys, as Mike Jensen and Steve McPeters join us here on the beat, you've seen where, you know, the bridges are in peril. They've now closed one of the bridges until further notice because of an issue. They're going to go in. They're going to put another Band-Aid on it. My thing is this. My soapbox is this. I get it that state to state, everybody's got a different agenda. Illinois doesn't want to be better than this, or they don't want to do that. Kentucky, this or that. Missouri, this or that. You got to think about the land. You got to think about these other things. Horse hockey. This is a major transportation artery for goods and services right there with those two bridges, right through the middle part of America, right at the confluence of the two greatest rivers on the North American continent. And our governments, state and or federal, cannot come to some sort of agreement or recognize the fact that that is an issue, that these bridges have been up since Hoover was president. And now here we are again facing travel disruptions in our region. And it's kind of like, well, no big deal. I think it's crap. I think that we need to flood the phones, messages of everyone, including President Trump. Something needs to be done. Okay, I'm done now.
3: Okay, Mike, we're going to have to talk Reed off the bridge today.
0: Yeah, right?
4: Good morning, Reed.
0: Yeah, well, you know.
4: By way of background, 30 years ago, that's three in the

0: hero. I was part of a Coast Guard tour on the river to inspect those two bridges in question.
1: Yeah.
0: 30 years ago, they were rated at that time not just substandard, but dangerously substandard, much worse than any in comparison. That was 30 years ago. Now, there may have been a Band-Aid or two put on those bridges since then, but there's been nothing of any major consequence. If you go back to the great interstate discussion of 57 going all the way across, the hang-up has been the state of Kentucky has said that they cannot afford their portion of a bridge. And that may be right. I'm not familiar with the Kentucky state budget, obviously so. But Reed, to your point, you're exactly right. We've talked about this issue. We've looked at this issue. This issue has been dangerous for a long, long period of time. And sadly, gosh, I hope not, it's going to take some type of a catastrophe to get the political class off of their fannies to say, yep, you're right, we need to do something. You know, I remember when those bridges were toll bridges, and you have to go back to the 50s for that, or before that. But it's way past time that we explore some option. Granted, we're talking millions upon millions of dollars, but if you're going to spend money, you know, is it best to spend it on Somali refugees or on one of our major transportation needs? I would argue that the bridges are a lot more important.
2: So from a safety standpoint, what you guys are saying is those bridges are long overdue. That for a new bridge, we know that. The bridges now are not really that safe. So do you just close them both down and say, go the long way around, go up to 57? I mean, what do you do?
0: No, at some point, the impact, well, you spend money. I mean, that's what you do. Okay. At some point, it's commerce is impossible without those two bridges. I mean, it just is. Now, granted, they're old, a lot older than all of us, probably all of us put together, but nonetheless, the reality is somebody's got to bite the bullet, whether it's the states, whether it's the federal government, whatever, bite the bullet, and we've got to design and construct a new bridge. Now, you know, there can be this grand argument on exactly where it should go and where it should arrive in Missouri, where it should leave Kentucky or Illinois. You can get all those arguments out of the way. The bottom line is we have to commit funds to design a bridge, put a time frame on it, and build it, and hopefully in our lifetime, because it's going to take a catastrophe, and you know it doesn't take much. When I was on that Coast Guard tour 30 years ago, which was fascinating, by the way, and we go up under the bridge, and you see the rust, and I mean rust, where you can see holes in parts of that, and that was 30 years ago. So you know it hasn't improved over time. It is a need that is obvious, abundantly clear to everyone, and the solution to it, I'm sorry, but the solution is we're going to have to spend some tax dollars on it. But, you know, what better use than something of that sort? That's what we need to do.
2: Well, here's what you got to do. So we, in Missouri, they're proposing eliminating the state income tax and coming up with different methods to fund our state government. Right now, today, the federal deficit's $39.4 trillion, and the current federal deficit for fiscal year 2026, just for 1 year, is going to be $1.8 trillion. That's how much more we're spending this fiscal year than we're taking in. So how do you get over the financial part of it? Who's going to come to the table, and who's going to make them do it?
0: Well, the voters are going to have to do it. I mean, we're going to have to say this is it, or we're going to find somebody else to do it. You know, there are just two ways to get this done. You either have to increase your revenue, which means raising taxes, or you have to decrease your expenditures. And it's so much easier, makes so much more sense, common sense, to look at the expense side of your ledger and say, okay, are all of these expenditures, are they justified? Do they have value, merit, worth? Do they accomplish what we want to? And if we would, in a sober manner, in an honest manner, look at a lot of this spending, I assure you, there's fat in that budget that can be used for a purpose like this. Unfortunately, you know, the political class is extremely reluctant to reduce or eliminate any program. They don't want to do that. What they want to do then is to say, okay, we need to tax you so that we can afford this program. Well, at some point, we don't need the taxes because we don't need the programs. But it takes political courage to do that. Sometimes that's unpopular because when you reduce a program, sometimes it's a program that you might find worthwhile. I might find worthwhile, but it doesn't matter. It's just like the issue, and I'm not changing topics, but the issue that we're going to face one of these days, and that is Social Security. When they say that the trust fund for Social Security is running short and it's going to run out, this is not a joke. It is going to. The numbers don't work, and they don't work because, you know, lifestyle or a lifespan has increased. Workers, you can go through all the methodology, but we've got to do something. And the way to do that is to reduce your spending as opposed to increase taxes. But unfortunately, sadly, often the political class is not receptive to reducing that spending.
2: I get
0: that's
2: it.
0: Got this where this, we are.
2: In this case, Reed, Mike, what do you think of tolls? There's lots of states that use tolls to pay for improved roads. You know, you go to the state of New York, where I have a son, in upstate New York, you have to pay a toll to go from Buffalo to Syracuse.
0: Yeah.
2: But the roads are pretty well kept up. Now, they start, you cross that New York state line, they turn you upside down and empty your pockets. But you actually are on a pretty good road. Reed, what do you think of some sort of toll?
1: You know, Oklahoma has tolls. Been out there, you know, not too long ago, and this and that. It with gas prices the way they've been and different things, obviously you're going to get a lot of pushback on something like that. I think it just comes down to, I think we as a more informed public, sometimes for the worse, sometimes for the better, sometimes for the fake, because Lord knows there's a lot of fake out there when it comes to, quote, news.
0: Man.
1: But the bottom line is, I think we understand that we are misappropriating funds in many, many, many, many, many, many different categories all across when it comes to government spending. When, you know what? And I say government spending from the smallest municipality to the state to the federal. And again, it shouldn't be an issue. I mean, I would almost argue that from a standpoint of national security, you know, here we sit in our little corner of the world, and some of our transportation infrastructure is some of the worst around, and yet, you know, we can't seem to get any resolution about it because, you know, some little faction here or faction there, or it's going to bypass some little something or other. I got news for you. There's not much to bypass here anymore. This is about transportation of goods and services throughout the middle part of the country. And it's about people locally not having to drive out of the way hours on a commute or whatever else it is just to get from point A to point B when we're looking at it right across the river.
0: Yes, and keep in mind, and you're exactly right, we're not talking about the movement of luxury goods necessarily.
1: No.
0: We're talking about the movement of essential goods. I mean those things that we cannot survive without. And yet we have this extreme problematic tie-up, this thoroughbred tie-up here in our little neck of the woods that can be solved. What if we took all the money that the federal government, Department of Transportation in the past, has allocated for bike paths across this country and said, we're going to put a one-year moratorium on that. We're going to use those funds to build a bridge. We could accomplish that. But people are reluctant to do that. So there's a solution out there. We know what the problem is. I think we actually know what the solution is, and that is we got to build a new bridge. The question is, how do we fund it? Somebody's got to get off their fanny and say, we're going to fund it this way, and we're going to do it at this time frame. And unless that's done, we're going to be talking about this until one of those bridges ends up in the river.
2: Yeah, I guess it's till further notice on the bridge closing, the Ohio.
0: Yep.
2: Okay, they announced it when? Yesterday?
1: Yesterday.
2: And yesterday, yeah. Till further notice.
0: Yeah.
2: Well, you know, we as Americans got to be, we need some time to recover by being beat by a bunch of Belgian waffles.
0: Hey, those are pretty dadgum good Belgian waffles.
2: Oh, no, they were good players. And then, you know, we've got the great Democratic candidate up there in Maine, who's taking a pause, Flattner, you know, more bombshell rape allegations. And it was interesting this morning listening to another program where they had sound bites from Elizabeth Warren and Bernie Sanders saying, he's our man, you know?
0: Yeah. And, well, but Elizabeth Warren also came out this morning and called on him to drop out of the race. Bernie and AOC have not done that yet, but they will. Plattner will not be a candidate for the Senate this time next week, period. The question becomes, who will the Democrats put forward, whether it's the, you know, former governor up there? I don't know. It'll be interesting. But you know, Plattner's toast, period. His past has caught up with him. And my gosh almighty, it should have caught up with him 6 months ago. But that's okay. He's gone for all practical purposes. And that's a much better position for the state of Maine and for our country, period.
2: And then we're watching the trial of Tyler Robinson, the accused assassin of Charlie Kirk's death.
0: Yeah.
2: Fatal shooting. You know, you look at the news, and I tell you what, I think I'm going to go to the loony house.
1: Right.
2: Read about half of it. You know? And then you've got Taylor Swift and what's his name? Wedding inviting. They said something about vows of silence. I don't know what that means.
0: Yeah, everybody had to sign a non-disclosure agreement. They couldn't talk about it. Of course, that lasted 24 hours. But
2: Reed, you were there, right?
1: Yeah. I'm assuming we're talking about the Taylor Swift thing.
2: Yeah.
1: Okay, yeah, so let me get this straight. So they shut off a whole area in New York, the Madison Square Garden. Hey, look, and I'm cool. Look, you're a billionaire. You have created an empire, and kudos to you. But yet the same people talking about no kings this and no kings that, that pretty much sounds like a queen. you know, dictating. I'm sorry, if you've got to start dictating rules about how you're going to get married, should you be getting married in the first place? It's kind of like a prenup for me. If you're signing a prenup, well, basically you're signing the document that says this ain't going to last. So, yep. You know, go ahead and sign. And eventually when we don't do this anymore and we get divorced, I still get mine and you get yours.
0: Yeah. Well, when Taylor Swift's prenup was $2 billion, Yeah, that's kind of an interesting one. But, you know, does the word hypocrite kind of come to mind a little bit when you think in terms of that? Just a little bit.
1: I mean, look, good for her. I hope I hope and pray that that it lasts for her sake,
0: sure.
1: And his. I really do. But again, you know, a lot of fanfare and a lot of people got, you know, worked up about it, you know, whatever. There are more important things in this world right now, like our bridges and other things that we need to be worried about than the Kelce, Taylor Swift, whatever marriage thing that happened over the 4th. You know, there were a lot of good,
0: more.
1: There are a lot of good things that happened over the 4th of July. There are a lot of people in this country that still wake up every morning and, you know, take advantage of the opportunities that our country presents them, yet they use those to bash. And yet somehow they're still mouthpieces of, you know, what's going on. And, you know, back on the Plattner thing real quick, I want to say this. If you know that you've got that many skeletons in a closet, how in the world are you up there running for an office like that? How? You know.
2: Look at the vote, the percentage of vote.
0: Yeah.
2: It's huge.
1: I guess.
0: It's power. It's all power, because that seat could be the difference in control of the Senate, and it doesn't matter the caliber of the candidate, as long as there's a candidate who has the potential to turn that seat for the Democrats.
1: Democrat or Republican, you know, because we see this.
0: Either side.
1: We see these people, they get up there and they run, and then it's within like just minutes and somebody's going, wait a minute, hold on a second.
0: Yep.
1: You know, this person, that person, he, she, whatever. And all of a sudden somebody opens the closet door and picks one little thing and everything falls out.
0: Yep.
1: I don't know. Anyway. Okay, guys, I'm stepping off the bridge now.
2: Good. Man, the rescue boat was sitting there waiting, you know.
0: Talk him down.
1: Well, I'm afraid of heights, so there you go. Mike, thank you. Steve, thank you.
0: God
1: folks,
0: bless.
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1: We've got a few clouds around. We've got sunshine here and there, and we've got another afternoon that we expect to see a few isolated to very widely scattered showers and storms. Radar right now in the KYMO listening area, all clear. Temperatures today in the upper 80s for highs, 70s for lows tonight. More chances for isolated shower and thunderstorms on your Wednesday, with highs in the upper 80s to near 90. It's 80 with a heat index of 85 right now at KYMO. Forecast this hour brought to you by Boot Hill Mechanical.
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0: Well, good morning again. Hello. It's a little after 9 o'clock. It's Tuesday. I'm Reed Howell, and this is Just Another Morning Show on KYMO.
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0: That is the Pure Prairie League and a song called Angel Number 9 right here on KYMO in your morning jams. Just another morning show. Read with you on right now what's turning out to be a fairly nice, typical July day here on this seventh day of the month. I'll have a look at your River Delta weather forecast up here in a minute. What's Working with Cam Marston also coming your way here in just a little bit. And I want to tell you about the Cape Farmers Market. Thursday morning, 9 o'clock, runs from 9 until about mid-afternoon. And they're going to be doing it where? On the West Park Mall parking lot over on the JCPenney side. Check it out, the Cape Farmers Market, Thursday mornings at 9.
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0: Rainkey Yellow Gold, your weather sponsor this hour. Look for sunshine, some clouds, and as we move from late morning into the afternoon, we're going to start talking about some isolated to widely scattered shower and storm chances throughout the KYMO listening area. Temperatures in the upper 80s this afternoon, and some isolated shower and storms linger into the evening, otherwise partly cloudy overnight with a low of 70. Rinse, repeat, about the same forecast for tomorrow. Highs in the upper 80s to near 90 with an isolated shower or storm chance in the afternoon, specifically in the afternoon, but can't rule out one stray one here and there overnight and into the morning. It is 81 right now at KYMO. 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

0: I will follow. That's you two here on Just Another Morning Show. You know, there are numerous construction projects, if you will, going on all around the region. Various highways, bridges, overpasses. Obviously, you know, we've been talking about the bridge closures on the specifically the closure of the Illinois to Kentucky bridge between Caro and Wickliffe, and the other bridge under inspection. But really, the other bridge is kind of moot when that one is closed. And the bottom line is this, whether it be over in western Kentucky, southern Illinois, here in southeast Missouri, you're going to run into these zones. You're going to run into traffic because of the bridge closures. You're going to see some traffic diverted. More and more cars on the highways because it's the summer and people, you know, getting to and from. The best advice I can give you is be patient. Maybe look at your route before you take off. And of course, you never can count on when, unfortunately, an accident or two may occur, which compounds the situation. And let it out. There you go. It's just part of it, man. It's part of it. Still to come. And you know what? And when you do get caught in some traffic, just turn the radio up. As a matter of fact, turning up the radio, well, that's going to be kind of important with the next song that's going to be coming your way here in just a bit. Keep it here.
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0: KYMO. I also want to pass along, now the Dorena Hickman Ferry, southern end of Mississippi County that goes over to Hickman, Kentucky. Today is closed. There are dredging operations that are happening there in the Hickman Harbor. They may finish up today. It may be tomorrow. Who knows? The bottom line is check out their Facebook page for the latest information on when the ferry will get back up and running. It'll be soon. Just not today. All right, are you turning up the radio? Good, because that's the name of this song. Here's Autograph. 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

That's Boston Amanda from their album Third Stage here on your Morning Jams. Reed with you. Hey, July 17th, check this out. East Prairie, they're going to have a Christmas in July dinner. It's going to be at the Larry G. Smith Family Life Center, 4 until 7. You can dine in or carry out. Santa Claus is going to stop by. A great dinner. Christmas music. Holiday fun for the whole family. There's going to be a silent auction online and in person. And all the proceeds will benefit the Mississippi County Senior Needs Program. Tickets are on sale at the Chamber office in East Prairie. You can give them a call at 573-649-5243. Yeah, kind of cool. Christmas in July dinner, Friday, July 17th in East Prairie. All right, back to the music. Let's go back to 1982, a Bob Seger and the Silver Bullet Band album entitled The Distance. This song released as a single. Well, this song went to number 12 on the Billboard Hot 100, number 2 on the Billboard Mainstream Rock Charts. Even Now, Bob Seger and the Silver Bullet Band on KYMO and Just Another Morning Show.

0: That's Vanessa Carlton. A Thousand Miles on KYMO. A River Delta weather update that includes all of Southeast Missouri, Southern Illinois, and Western Kentucky. It's coming up next.
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0: So, this forecast is for the River City of Cape Girardeau, Sikeston, Caro, and all points in between. It's going to be another day of some clouds, some sun. It's going to be seasonably hot and humid, highs in the upper 80s. And we're going to see some isolated shower and storm chances pop up later this morning, especially after lunch today and into the evening. An isolated storm dissipates as we go through the evening hours, partly cloudy, and we'll be in the 70s for lows in the morning, and then repeat tomorrow what we do today with highs in the upper 80s and a chance for some isolated to widely scattered thunderstorms, especially in the afternoon. 81 with a heat index of 87 now at KYMO.
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0: Must be some sort of misunderstanding. That's Genesis here on KYMO. Going to wrap things up, and real quick, Tom Collins in studio. Say hi, Tom.
1: Hi, Tom.
0: He's over there reading important documentation.
1: I've been paying attention. Do you know who Walter Wilcox is?
0: Mr. Wilcox's son?
1: Good answer.
0: Thank you.
1: Seven of Wilcox or something like
0: that. Yeah, something like that.
1: I'm reading a thing here that says, I began my broadcasting career in 1936 as Walter Wilcox, the one-man news and sports staff of Kansas City's KCMO.
0: Wow.
1: Walter Cronkite.
0: Well, there you go. When you said that, I'm like, wait, could it be Walter Cronkite?
1: And yeah.
0: It was. All right, cool.
1: Well, you got a second?
0: He says,
1: I was given the new name because my boss was afraid I might skip to a competitor and didn't want me taking along any of my audience from his 100-watt station.
0: Oh, wow. Of course, back then, there wasn't a whole lot of radio stations around, so 100 watts,
1: that was, you know. That was 100 watts.
0: It was 100 watts.
1: Yeah.
0: Now it's kind of like, yeah, okay, whatever.
1: Uh-huh.
0: Yeah. And, of course, it was AM back then as well.
1: Yeah.
0: So... Walter Cronkite was Walter Wilcox. And now you know.
1: The rest of the story. We're not under copyright on that.
0: Probably not, but you never know. All right, folks, that's going to do it. Wrapping it up today. Thanks, Tom. And thanks to, well, let's see. We had McFeeters Beat. So Mike Jensen, Steve McFeeters, thank you guys for being a part of the program today. And, of course, we had the Weather Chat with Joe Crane. Remember, please, be kind to one another. More importantly, be kind to yourself. Talk at you tomorrow. Bye-bye.

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0: The new 98.9 Classic KYMO Ice House. That's Electric Blue. I'm Chris McIntyre. Hope your Tuesday morning's starting off right. Today is World Chocolate Day. Well, that's a good way to start the day off right, isn't it? With a little bit of chocolate. Coming up, we've got Gloria Gaynor, the Beatles, and check your River Delta weather on 98.9 Classic KYMO.
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Sunny today, high in the upper 80s. Partly cloudy, 70 tonight and 87 tomorrow. 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

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Coming up, London Beat, also Donna Summer. 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

0: The new 98.9 Classic KYMO London Beat. And I've been thinking about you. I'm Chris McIntyre in Pet Tales today. Scientists have built a tiny 3D printed scuba suit for cyborg cockroaches, letting them survive and move underwater for up to 3 hours. Cyborg insects combine a living bug with electrodes that let people remotely steer its movements. Such cyborgs have helped even in real search and rescue operations, including after the March earthquake in Miramar. Coming up, we'll check River Delta weather on 98.9 Classic KYMO.
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Sunny today, high in the upper 80s. Partly cloudy, 70 tonight. Sunny, 87 tomorrow. 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

great song after another. Miami Sound Machine on the way. Also, the Cars. It's a lot of miles now. Here's Black Velvet, a 98.9 classic KYMO.

0: 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I'm Chris McIntyre, Lost Lyric today. Who'd have thought we could be lovers? She makes the bed, he steals the covers. She likes it neat, he makes a mess. What song is that? It's on the way on 98.9 Classic KYMO.
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Her lost lyric today, who'd have thought we could be lovers? She makes the bed, he steals the covers, she likes it neat, he makes a mess. 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

0: 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From our files of the criminally stupid, police in Wisconsin were called to a wedding reception where two people were injured with gunshot wounds. And the reason it all started was because one of the groomsmen ate meatballs with his bare hands. 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

The new 98.9 Classic KYMO forecast for River Delta and River City. Sunny today. Upper 80s for the high. Partly cloudy tonight. A low 70. And tomorrow, mostly sunny, 87. Here's Glenn Frey. The heat is on. 98.9 Classic KYMO.

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0: 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What's love got to do with it? I'm Chris McIntyre. And food news, you know, the Spider-Man movie sequel arriving in theaters at the end of this month. And Little Caesars has collaborated with Sony Pictures to introduce a new Spidey-inspired pizza. The limited edition Weberoni pizza features layers of pepperoni and two toasted cheese varieties presented in a spider web design on the pizza box. 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

new 98.9 Classic KYMO forecast with River Delta and River City. Sunny today, high in the upper 80s. Tonight, partly cloudy and 70. Right now it's Jackson Brown. 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

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Counting Crows on the way. Also Rod Stewart. 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

0: 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I'm Chris McIntyre. It's time for our Now You Know fun fact of the day. 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

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Sunny today, high in the upper 80s. Partly cloudy and 70 tonight and 87 tomorrow. 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

0: 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I'm Chris McIntyre. 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

The new 98.9 Classic KYMO forecast for the River Delta and River City. Sunny today, high in the upper 80s, partly cloudy. 70 tonight, sunny 87 tomorrow. 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

0: 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I'm Chris McIntyre. 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

The new 98.9 Classic KYMO forecast for the River Delta and River City. Sunny today, high in the upper 80s. Partly cloudy, 70 tonight, sunny 87 tomorrow. Here's Mr. Broken Wings on 98.9 Classic KYMO.

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0: 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I'm Chris McIntyre. This is a story that'll make you go, ew. In Cambodia, some people suffered food poisoning after eating homemade noodles contaminated with chewing tobacco that had dropped into the batter from the cook's mouth. The noodle vendor who had supplied the shops with people got sick said she'd not realized a wad had dropped into the flour as she was talking. Yeah, that's sick. Coming up, we'll check your River Delta weather. 98.9 Classic KYMO.
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Sunny today, then tonight partly cloudy, low 70. Sunny 87 tomorrow. 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

0: The new 98.9 Classic KYMO, that's New Order and Blue Monday. I'm Chris McIntyre. Coming up, Whitney's in after 3. 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

The new 98.9 Classic KYMO forecast for the River Delta and River City. Sunny today, then partly cloudy tonight. A low 70 and sunny 87 tomorrow. Here's the Hotties, long, cool woman in a black dress. It's going to wrap it up for me. Hope you and your family have a great day. God bless you and God bless America.

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Bertrand, Sykeston, Cape Girardeau.

Welcome back to the greatest music of all time. And thanks for listening while you're working this afternoon. Just after 3, Whitney here. Got Corey Hart on the way and some hot chocolate. Here's Grateful Dead, Touch of Grey on KYMO.

0: A chocolate, you sexy thing on Classic KYMO. Are you getting ready to go on vacation? 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This is, for your voicemail and your email. A lot of people forget to do that, probably on purpose. And the number one thing you should do the day before you leave for vacation is clean up, both at home and also your desk at work. It's just a lot nicer if you don't have to come back to a mess, right? I'm all about that. I hate having dishes in the sink while we're gone. They got to be done for sure. All right, coming up, got some Peter Cetera on the way and your forecast on Classic KYMO.
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98.9 Classic KYMO. That is Peter Cetera. Your forecast for the River Delta and the River City. Some showers and thunderstorms are likely for this afternoon. Highs in the mid-80s. Tonight, chance for some rain. Early this evening, low around 70. And mostly sunny tomorrow. High about 86 with a chance of showers and thunderstorms. In the afternoon, coming up, your afternoon delight pick this hour. 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

Skylark and Wildflower on Classic KYMO. On this day, 1968, the Yardbirds performed their final concert, and the breakup was actually 3 years after Eric Clapton quit and 8 months after Jeff Beck left the group. Now, our Afternoon Delight pick by the Yardbirds was released in 1965, which Eric Clapton shortly left the group after this single was released. He was not a fan of it. However, it did become a top 10 hit here in the U.S. Here's For Your Love on KYMO.

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Your forecast for the River Delta and the River City. There is a chance for some showers and thunderstorms this afternoon. Tonight, early chance for some rain, otherwise partly cloudy, low around 70, and mostly sunny tomorrow, high 86. Chance of showers and thunderstorms again in the afternoon. Here's Billy Idol on KYMO.

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It is just after 4 o'clock. 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

0: Def Leppard and Animal, 98.9, Classic KYMO. 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
6: 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Join me and I'll throw in stuff like Files of the Criminally Stupid, the fun fact of the day, pet tales, happy news, and our lost lyric. All of that wrapped around the greatest music ever recorded. 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

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Your forecast for the River Delta and the River City. For tonight, there is a chance of showers and thunderstorms, low around 70. Chance of showers and thunderstorms tomorrow afternoon with a high 86. Here's Emerson, Lake, and Palmer on KYMO.

0: YMO. On this day, going back to 1998, Bare Naked Ladies released their fourth album, Stunt, featuring their breakthrough hit, which is our afternoon delight pick. And this song hit number one for them for 1 week. Here is 1 week on KYMO.
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Classic KYMO. Your forecast for the River Delta and the River City. There is a chance of showers and thunderstorms this evening. Low around 70. Tomorrow, mostly sunny, highs in the mid-80s. A chance of showers and thunderstorms again in the afternoon. And becoming clear, 71 tomorrow night. Here's Steve Perry.

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K-Y-M-O. 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

0: Paul McCartney and Wings on 98.9 Classic KYMO. So get this, Pringles will be selling flavored hot dog buns in Pringles cans. This is not a joke. It's a limited edition stunt to celebrate National Hot Dog Day, which is coming up next Wednesday. They're called Pringles Pop Dog Buns. 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So there will be two drops. One will be tomorrow, and one will be next Wednesday, the 15th, which, like I said, happens to be National Hot Dog Day. Coming up, Europe and your forecast on KYMO.
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Your forecast for the River Delta and the River City. Chance of showers and thunderstorms this evening, low around 70. Tomorrow, mostly sunny with a chance of showers and thunderstorms in the afternoon. Again, high 86 and becoming clear, low around 71 tomorrow night. Afternoon Delight Pick is coming up on your drive home. Here's Robert Palmer on KYMO.

Bob Seger and the Silver Bullet Band on KYMO. Our afternoon delight pick this hour is by Ringo Starr. It is his birthday, turning 86 today. And this song right here was released as the lead single from his 1973 album, Ringo. He co-wrote it with George Harrison, and it hit number one. Here's Photograph on 98.9 Classic KYMO.

0: 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Got Queen on the way, also some Genesis, along with your forecast on 98.9 Classic KYMO.
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Your forecast for the River Delta and the River City. There is a chance of showers and thunderstorms this evening, low around 70. Tomorrow, mostly sunny and 86. Showers and thunderstorms possible again in the afternoon. Here's Genesis, In Too Deep, KYMO.

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They're in the River Delta for over 50 years. Just after 6 o'clock. Hey, it's Whitney hanging out with you. 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

0: Classic hits, classic KYMO and Aerosmith. 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

Get up and boogie. It's Silver Convention on KYMO. River Delta weather, a chance for showers and thunderstorms for this evening. Low around 70. Tomorrow, some showers and thunderstorms are possible in the afternoon. Otherwise, sunny and 86. Becoming clear, 71. Tomorrow night, here's Boston on KYMO.

Guns N' Roses, 98.9, classic KYMO. Back on this day, 1984, Prince scored his first number one song. It was from his album Purple Rain, and this song went on to sell over 2 million copies. It was number one for 5 weeks. Here's our afternoon delight pick, When Doves Cry, on classic KYMO.

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feeling to know? 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River Delta weather tonight. Chance for showers and thunderstorms early, low around 70. Mostly sunny with a chance of showers and thunderstorms tomorrow afternoon. High near 86 and becoming clear, 71 for tomorrow night. And hey, that's going to do it for me. Have a good one. CJ Cruz is in next. I'll leave you with Michael Jackson on Classic KYMO. Toodaloo.